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When you, the world, drew the map of my life and wrecked my heart. But I do accept. Trees shake their head to be logged. When farmers shake their head to be betrayed. When women shake their head to be

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